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You know how it works. If you like to flirt, come on, come on, come on, come on, come on, come on, come on, come on, come on.

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All of them died, except for a small boy. One day, while he was playing, a snake bit him. The boy cried and cried. The blood came out, and finally he died. With his tears, our lakes became. With his blood, the red clay became. With his body, our mountains became. And that was how Earth became.

0: is the Intergalactic Operator. Can I help you?
1: Yes. I'm trying to reach Flight Commander P.R. Johnson on Mars Flight 247.
0: Very well. 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You're through.
1: Thank you, Operator.

Okay, just touching base. We are okay. All right. God bless you. Bye-bye now.

I was. I'm so proud. I'm so proud. I'm so proud. I'm so proud. I'm so proud. I'm so proud. I'm so proud. I'm so proud. I'm so proud. I'm so proud. I'm so proud. I'm so proud. I'm so proud. I'm so proud. I'm so proud. I'm so proud. I'm so proud. I'm so proud. I'm so proud. I'm so proud. I'm so proud. I'm so proud. I'm so proud. I'm so proud. I'm so proud. I'm so proud. I'm so proud. I'm so proud. I'm so proud. I'm so proud. I'm so proud. I'm so proud. I'm so proud. I'm so proud. I'm so proud. I'm so proud. I'm so proud. I'm so proud. I'm so proud. I'm so proud. I'm so proud. I'm so proud. I'm so proud. I'm so proud. I'm so proud. I'm so proud. I'm so proud. I'm so proud. I'm so proud. I'm so proud. I'm so proud. I'm so proud. I'm so proud. I'm so

Japanese soldiers surrendered in 1998. But they were actually, it was commonplace to use bears in the Polish army. And another interesting fact is that most deaths happened in pilot school.

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And if your man gives you trouble just to move out on the double, and you don't let it trouble your brain, cause away goes trouble down the drain. Said away goes trouble down the drain.

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The coil quickens, ends. 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